0: One dispatch. Two and 40 starting zeros.
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1: Destination 5.3.
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1: 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We're going to take him to relay with Allen County at the McDonald's in 15 Adams.
0: 37.

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1: L 44, give me a second.
0: I got one out of the car, he's running.
1: One of us. L 44, L 56, can you be en route for a second? One out.
2: We're en route.
1: Here's
2: 56 en route.
3: 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Running 3 yards. Stop!
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0: We're going to be heading east for my cruiser. Towards Cooper.
1: East for Cooper.
0: Near Cooper and Church.
1: Cooper and Church.
0: Black male, white shirt jeans, has a hard side wristband on.
1: Here.
0: We're in the parking lot. He's heading back to the entrance.
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1: You're clear, we're almost there.
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2: M2, L44, what's your 39?
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0: 3200 44.
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0: I believe he's going to be somewhere in the building. We're going to go with N2 and 5 to track him out.

0: 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But at 4-7, ending 7.0.
1: 7.0, 21.34.

0: I have a Cartier 31, northbound the 134, red Chevy Tahoe.
1: 965 in route.
0: Okay, it's going to be on the exit ramp.
1: Okay.

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1: All right, grab it.

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1: Yeah.

0: 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Union 938769 on.
1: L-44, unit check off.
2: I'm okay.
1: Four-door. Does not advise the color.

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2: Okay. 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
1: Okay, just confirming the OL version. Sam Union 480603. Sam Union 480603.

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1: Okay. 3 and 4 are out.

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1: Has a revoked 62 to Kenyatta. She has a valid ID card only.

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1: 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Dixon Rowell, drive time.
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0: I'm going to be en route to that 52.
1: Okay.
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0: Okay.

0: operation.
1: Mile post 21. You're pulling into the bowling alley, north of Ada. It's Ohio John Young, X-ray 2081. 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
1: 6-4.
0: RP is going to be King George Henry 4736. King George Henry 4736.
1: What was the last two?
0: Okay.
1: T-90-0 found at Mount Vernon on a 2012 Chevy 4-door Silver. 604 your vehicle. 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
1: Okay.

0: 384 Finley, what's this debris supposed to be?
1: A tire in the roadway. We got it dropped to us from Columbus. Apparently two people struck it. Sounds like a retread from a semi.
0: And that was supposed to be on the southbound ramp from Napoleon?
1: That's correct.
0: There is nothing there. I am 45.
1: Okay.

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1: Alright.
0: 21 at 2.
2: Energy 25.

0: 75 is confirmed. Mm-hmm. I'm on public services at PD right now.
1: There you go. Negative.
0: Okay, is she willing to sign the Will 4?

30 West, Vanward at the 19. It's going to be Nora Charles Adam, 0873, NCA 0873, Pennsylvania.

0: out of Tulsa on a 25 Nissan.
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1: 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She did advise that her cousin has permission to have the vehicle. She didn't know that neither one of them had a valid oil.
0: Okay. Is she going to be able to plan up here and get the car, or what she wanted us to do with it?
1: Okay, stand by.

0: Basically, she advised that she'd like the vehicle just secured off the side of the road, and her cousin will have to figure out her own arrangements.
1: Hey.

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1: Right, I can. 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I can give her 10 back. She's at work. I can give her 10 back and we can leave them at the post if you want.

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1: So Peavy's wanting to know if we could meet them in Tip City.
0: Checklist 06 and 55 should be alright to have a relay down there.
1: Okay, do it.

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I advise that officer. 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
1: That comes back to you. Hilton Bernard, age 25, is suspended. Negative 15, okay.
0: You're clear. Break for audio.
1: Okay.
0: Victor, Victor, 45, 46, 22, BB, 45, 46, 22. That's going to be the mother.
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1: What?
0: 2 and 7 3 years.
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1: And route your 25 with 1 male 21 break for beginning.
0: Yes.
1: 19378.

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1: Realize.
0: Are you back out there with them?
1: Right.
0: Okay, what color is the fort?
1: White.
0: Okay.

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0: one, that'd be great.
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1: Okay.
0: 1595. Western and Washington and Finley with George Lincoln Queen 5081, Ohio George Lincoln Queen 5081. 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

0: I have the owner of the vehicle on public service. 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
0: Okay.
1: Hi, 69, reference my 73. 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

0: Grenada, Billy. Help me out with the PD northbound to 159.
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2: 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Main and Fraser.
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0: 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The PD's gonna fall in less than 99. I'll be 45.
1: Okay.

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2: Northbound to 164, Michigan, Edward William William, 8325, Edward William William, 8325.

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Again, Station 1, Medical Assist, 300 West Hardin Street, for a female in her 30s that fell, hit her head, and is bleeding heavily.

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1: Spoke to Keyholder. 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
1: 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Victor 8229 Lincoln, Victor 8229 Lincoln, Ontario trailer.

0: Finley Rick, the power unit. Ontario, Paul Adam, 99170. 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This one.
1: Okay, the trailer's a green 22. It's a LDKG trailer.

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0: 960 Family, if you can put a note on my previous incident for me.
1: Good.
0: Keys were released at OL. 60 numbers, Sam 619209.

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1: Two, three, five with a three.
0: Okay, you're gonna be out of position. City had one that attempted to take off on them. They exited at the 161.
1: Heading northbound.
0: Right, and then exited at the 161. It's a dark colored minivan.

0: 789, what's your 39?
1: Southbound to 147.
0: He just clocked one at 108, coming southbound. Be a dark color, possibly SUV.
2: Okay, I'm at the 156.
0: He clocked a vehicle at 108. PD just had one run on him. I don't know if it's the same one.
3: Any kind of description?
0: PD was a dark color.
1: A dark V.

0: Stay up here on the on-ramp. I'm going to try to get a little bit north. See if I find it. Now, I believe I see it way up ahead.
1: Okay. It's in the area 75 and 235. OSP had one at 108 southbound. At a 147. Just want to clear in case it flips.
0: I will be route.
1: I'm not sure if it's the same vehicle from PD's earlier.
0: Clear. Six four, get flipped around and then get underneath this bridge, find the concrete, set up for flight. Keep seeing this break from the curve, it's moving pretty good.

0: Six or four, get flipped around and get behind concrete and set up for spikes.
1: Okay.
0: He's taking, sitting behind it, I got my lights activated, it's not stopping. 39 at speed.
2: Southbound to 139, RP John William Henry 5585, John William Henry 5585, Ohio.
3: Okay, signal 40.
0: Alright, pass on the shoulder, taking off.
3: Signal 40 for 789.
0: Southbound to 138, speed 100, taking off, left lane, light traffic.
2: Just me, send the key contact, ACSO. Just driving down the middle of the road, speed 117, moving to the right lane. Back to the left lane, southbound, passing the 138 mile marker.
3: Okay, I'm trying to call the
2: county. Back to the right lane and back to the left lane. Speed 105, back to the left lane.
3: To the exit.
2: Southbound, 137, speed 114. Traffic.

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1: I have PD en route out to block 81 and 309. Counties en route out to the other one. I'm going to let post 6 know as well.
0: Using Beaver Dam, disregard, back on the airspace, home 1231.
2: Still southbound.
0: It's still southbound, 135. Speed 106, all over the roadway, driving erratically.
2: You passed the 134?
0: Negative, just passed 135, going on Napoleon Road.
1: Flight returns out of Harrod on a 25 Honda station wagon, black.
0: Almost struck a commercial vehicle, the 134. Coming down the center of a interstate, speed 115, just passing the 134 mile marker.
2: Okay, I'm going to be blacked out underneath Blue Wick with Fike.
0: Okay. Just driving very erratically.

0: Southbound 133, speed 111, left lane, light traffic. Grabbing half on the medium shoulder. Moving back over to the right lane, just now passing the 132.
1: Okay, when you get to the exit, give yourself some space. I'll have spikes underneath the overpass.
0: We're 1 mile from Blue Road. Dude's gonna be in the right lane.
1: Advise if there's any other traffic when you get here.
0: Back to the left lane, passing the 131, left lane. Moving back to the right lane.
1: Alright, face, I have eyes on them.
0: Right lane, speed, 104.
2: Lights hit.
0: Alright. Finally passing the 130. He's in the right lane.
3: LPD's gonna have a 47 if they bail.
0: Okay. The left lane, speed 125.
2: Right on me. Okay, I'm at the 142.
0: Top on 129, right lane, speed 120. Driving the middle lane, or middle of the road. Light traffic, back to the left lane.
4: Do you see if any tires are going down? Looks like you ran over my spike.
0: Can't tell at this time, which possibly the right side, unsure.
3: What's 39?
0: Stop on 128, half mile from 81.
3: Okay.
0: Driving all over the roadway, light traffic.
5: Yeah, that's probably just the 81 right here.
0: I hit the spikes. The PD spikes me, I'm going to be out of the pursuit. 604, what's at 39?
2: Southbound 122.
0: Matt.

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1: And the single seven has double roll back.
2: Hey, we need fire. He's yelling back here.
0: Fire EMS on route.
3: Three 35, vehicle code 4.

0: Right. Both my right side tires are flat.
1: Okay. 962, the Army, is that a call?
2: Right.
1: Okay. 79, what's your 39?
0: Southbound near the 126. I'm just south of Sierra 81.
1: Okay.
2: Nine six two. We're right behind the concrete town wall at the 126 southbound. Looks like PD or somebody has a traffic stop on the interstate.
1: Okay.

0: 967 RP, John William Henry 5585, John William Henry 5585.
1: Okay, that's the plate I have.
0: My fire extinguisher.

0: That's a vice. I depleted my extinguisher.
1: Okay. Hit the spikes as well. Looks like he's going to be about a half a mile behind you guys.

0: I fixed the sound. 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
1: Okay. See, the plate comes back out of Harrod to a Garrett Sherman on a 25 Honda station wagon black. Also, additional owner, Alyssa.

0: Thank you. 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
1: wonderful day. Hi, for yourself.
2: Hi, thank you.
1: Driving three subjects, advising vehicle 75.
0: Oh.
2: Okay. Do you want me to make contact with the owner?
1: Right. I'm trying to get him out of the woods.

0: Allen County line.
1: Okay. 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

0: 962, can you unlock your vehicle?
1: Revised 604.
2: Is that in the back and the main compartment on the bottom?
0: Okay.

0: Yeah, that'd be great. Where were you positioned at?
1: 962.
0: Great Barrier underneath the Blue Lake overpass. Okay.
1: 962.
0: Good.
1: Vehicle is 75. She's advising that she doesn't recognize him based on their cameras. She advised that he attempted to steal her husband's truck first and got her vehicle out of the garage break.
0: Good.
1: So 25 comes back out of here. Do you want me to see if the county will go out there and take a report?
0: Right, they're going to want
1: to. Okay.
0: You guys are a rollback.
1: Okay.
0: Let's give them a heads up. It's on its top. About 200 feet or so behind the concrete wall.
1: Okay.

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1: Yeah.
0: Do you guys have 75 block off?
1: Right, working to get it back open.
0: Okay, because it's packing up to 81 now.

0: is the route for the for that vehicle as well. They're at the top of the list.
1: Okay, that's all. We're working on getting at least a lane open.
0: Okay.

0: northbound I-75 at 224, just before the entrance ramp with CMI. Ontario, William, 4063 Zebra, N4063 Zebra.
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0: Signal 3, you're on a short report.
1: 238.

0: that incident out, and I'll attach it to the painter.
1: 789962. Is the vehicle in the roadway?
2: Negative. We're getting the fire engines off the planes there.
1: Okay, Army's not here with me. They're asking if they want to load my vehicle up first or come up and get the van

0: 7 and 8, I'm gonna, can you clear me of that separate incident I created and attach me to the actual pursuit?
1: Right, give me a second.

0: 962.
1: 548's been notified. Can you advise who the duty officer is?
2: It's going to be 1350. Do you need his public service number sent to you?
1: Negative.
2: Okay.
3: 604-962.

0: 但是你，
1: I don't think there's any damage to that sound barrier wall. You can let ODOT know. Six took out one of the legs for the 125 exit with Ohio State Lima Rhodes State College fund.
0: Okay.
1: 789 Finley. Can we have a LP or county unit come sit back here? The Army guy just advised me we're going to bust you off scene soon. I have flares written out to the left lane.
0: Okay.

0: So are we handling the 17 then, or are you handling it?
1: Anybody?
0: We need a 17 for this, or is it going to be a case?
1: You're going to find a 17 as well.
0: Okay, I was just trying to let ODOT know what that 17 number was.
1: I'm going to find it for me.
0: Okay.
2: Yeah, if it's not being the vehicle, the Army is en route to post 2.
0: Okay.

0: I think so.
1: Okay.
0: All right, can you contact the owners again and see on their dash cam if we're going to be able to get a copy of that video and if he had any kind of bags with him?
1: Right, I will.

0: Yeah.
1: Do you want me to have her email that video, or?
0: We'll send her a link if you can just get an email from her.
1: Okay, great.
0: Yeah.
1: She was unable to tell if he had any bags with him or anything that was on the other side of the vehicle.

0: The army is off scene from post 2.
1: Okay.
2: Can you check the area around the 153-152 southbound break? There was a passerby buzzing. There was an 18 running around in the road. OSP doesn't have any units available.
3: I didn't know.

0: No entendió.
1: Yeah.
0: 789 had LPD go out and sit where he was sitting. Is he to sit there until the scene is clear to slow traffic down, or can he 45 from there?

0: I think so. I'm not really sure where they're sitting at, either.
1: South of 81, where 789 was the signal for.
0: Good. The 45. If they can just check that semi, make sure he's off the road. Other than that, it should be good.
1: Okay, right. They checked on him, or they took care of it.

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1: 962.
2: 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The right lane is still closed down where we're at. Fire department has the right lane.

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0: Why weren't we seeing 34 for Maymay?
1: 24.

How you doing? 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
0: 5-1-8-21.
1: Item. 330.

0: 11-7 Finley.
1: 11-73.
0: They were all inside the fire truck. They're all advising her. Okay.
1: Okay.

0: 962.
1: Victor George 32671. Victor George 32671. Should be 6. Can you run 78 and pass down those two, please?
0: Right. I sent the initial paperwork down there.

0: 1173.
1: I've got three LPD units out with me.
0: Okay. Can you advise if it was Bath or Lima Fire that was struck?
1: Remind.
0: Which fire department was struck? Was it Lima Fire or was it Bath?
1: Right, Lima Fire. It's going to be Engine 1.
0: Okay.

0: Isaac, não é mal, dá uma ideia. I'm out with a lot of 73.
1: Okay. I just text everything down to post 2, fixes IPS referral.
0: Second my break for Michigan or Austin.
1: Negative.
0: Ask me the driver of the commercial.
1: Are you handling Junior 17?
0: Right.
1: Okay, I'll get it.

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1: 962.
0: Robert Boyd, 93393. Robert Boyd, 93393, Michigan, unfortunate.
1: Nothing in Violet or Clifford, Michigan on a 2010 International.

0: I was going to talk. I would unlock door on the two side. Can you start me another unit?
1: L24, can you
0: get out? I mean, no.

0: Right, it is.
1: Are you able to take the diaper bag out of there? There's some EpiPens in there that the owner would like to get.
0: Readwise?
1: There's a diaper bag that's in there, and inside the diaper bag are some EpiPens that the owner needs for her quarter unit.
0: We can try and get in there. There's parts everywhere.
1: Okay. If you're able to get that in her wallet, that's all that she's really concerned with.
0: Readwise?
1: The wallet was in her center console, and then the diaper bag, which contains the EpiPens, if we can get those. If not, once the car's released, she's going to try and get them then.
0: Okay, we'll try and get into the car if we can.
1: Okay. What was traffic for identifying code?
2: 1758 Finley, I'll be en route to the Academy, car 394.
1: 1758.

0: Good.
1: You can let the owners know we do have a purse. It's got a wallet in there, right?
0: The wallet is in the center console. And good.
1: There's a wallet in this purse that has their information.
0: Okay.
1: We're still checking for the diaper bag.
0: Good.
1: So the truck driver advised he's going to need to take the vehicle back to his shop, come back and get the other cutoff piece.
0: Okay.

0: 1173.
1: Pictures I'll see with the main body break.
0: Okay.
1: FD is going to be all seen in a couple minutes.
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0: Are you able to check and see what color that commercial is involved in the 31?

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1: Okay. I have a color listed. And I only have the

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Been going on in about a minute.

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1: 3:11 PM, 2 and 11:40. Wow, that's all right.
0: 7:73.
1: 3:11, contact the owners and let them know we were able to find the, we believe, the diaper bag and the EpiPens, as well as the wallet.
0: Should she just turn me at the post later today, then?
1: Right.
0: Okay.

0: 11 South Shore. 11 73.
1: Armies will have the other half. They're off scene. We'll all be 45 now.
0: Okay.
1: I'll be around 23.

0: 6 before, shall we?
1: Go for it.
0: I'll have 789 route to this 23.
1: Okay. I'm going to put you back on his incident while you do that.
0: Okay.

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1: Go ahead.
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1: Okay.
0: If you create me an incident for that, that'll be my ride-along. I need dispo out with special function 3 and 77. 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
1: Okay.

0: They're 50.
1: I'm 214-81, I'll be in Ridgepost 48.
0: They're 50, okay.

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1: 30 eastbound 14, the rest area with Michigan trailer, Frank David. Correction, Frank 082867, Frank 082867, Michigan.
0: Okay.

0: Takes what you've done, mate.
1: Takes what you got.
0: Oh yeah, it was 37 on 4th and 75.
1: Okay.
0: Henry King Union 8466. Henry King Union 8466.
1: Okay.

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0: 2 and 7.
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0: 4 tight, down with 3.
1: 4 tight.
0: 30 eastbound, it's 14, rest area. India trailer, P-Paul 801-909. P-Paul 801-909, India.
1: Okay.

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0: Okay.
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0: Can you check with the Sheriff's Department, see if they've handled a commercial 31 that's still in the ditch on US 30?
1: Okay.
0: It's going to be east of Outpost 14.

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1: Okay. 1383 is in route for that.
0: Okay, you need Cleveland from post?
1: Right.
2: Adams School.
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0: Indiana Portion, RP.
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0: 2298750. 2298750. I believe it's Indiana.
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0: Clear, two negative from my signal thread. 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David Edward 41366.
1: Okay. Clear 2-3, looking south for A-22-4.

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0: 2 and 7, starting zeros.
1: 270, 717.
2: Definitely.
3: 17 repeat.
2: I'll be one of the academy.
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1: Post 22.
0: Zero 15, mile post 19 with Ohio. King Young Charles, 8816. King Young Charles, 8816, Ohio.
1: Okay. On the dark blue 2010 Chevy truck.
0: Okay.
1: 3259 Finley 3. 3259.
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1: 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Michigan Trailer, Frank 401674. 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
0: No, it was 48.
1: Okay.
2: Four 20, definitely checked it.
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0: 117 at 24. 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
1: 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Nothing off Alpha 2011, turquoise, Honda portal.

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0: There's just a 3199 Speedway Drive. We'll stand by. It's just an ACDA. If you could send a unit.
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1: Okay.
0: The pilot is going to be heavy front end damage.
1: Okay.

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1: Yeah.
0: OL is going to be Sam Zebra 356929. Sam Zebra 356929. Great. 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
0: 117, this is 23, John Charles Adams, 2733, John Charles Adams, 2733. 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
1: Yeah, that's.
2: 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We're going to be relocating to the yard for Trash Monkey on Bigelow.
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0: 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Check that John Victor Union 9643, John Victor Union 9643.
1: 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Still 10, nothing on valve for the White Chevy 4 station wagon.

0: Ninja One's on scene. 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
0: Northbound, just south of the exit for Napoleon Road, there's two large pieces of concrete in the roadway.

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0: 650. Sounds like there's going to be several 37s from the 52. That's where.
1: Okay.

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1: Go ahead.
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0: 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There is quite a few potholes around where the 52 came from, though.
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1: Say again.
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1: Right.
0: Okay. 11-6 Finley. You could contact ODOT. There's one out here as well.
2: Okay.
0: There's going to be a total of 4 37s.
2: Okay.

0: attention Washington Township, attention Washington Township. They need it for a medical at 21064, 21064, State Route 613 for a 92-year-old female who feels like she's choking. Please acknowledge her response to ABC 6. Again, that's 21064, State Route 613, for a 92-year-old female who feels like she's choking. Please acknowledge her response, ABC 6.
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0: Tennessee, 794, Boy, Nora, David John. 794, Boy, Nora, David John, Tennessee.
1: Okay.

0: 9:37 break. 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That'll be 35.
1: Yes, sir.

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0: Can I get a 7 PM time?
1: Right, they're already in there. The 17 is 0446. Bell time is 8:50. Time of call is 8:34.
0: Okay.

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0: 81 at the 14, John X-ray Edward, 1786. John X-ray Edward, 1786, Walmart parking lot.
1: Okay. Well, then there's 62 on the white 2018 Honda station wagon.

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1: 422.
0: And northbound to 153 with Ohio. Paul Ocean George, 1095. Paul Ocean George, 1095, Ohio.
1: Okay.

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0: Only 13-3, what's your 39?
1: 149, go ahead.
0: Is that a reckless? Called in, southbound 148, small silver Chevy car, higher speed, in and out of traffic, tailgating.
1: Okay, I'll flip around for it, check the line.
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0: 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I mean, it's going to be 81 and King. John Charles Young, 6179. John Charles Young, 6179.
1: Okay. I have nothing on file for the Blue 2016 Nissan 4-door.

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1: Okay.
0: Alright, show me en route to Fostoria Hospital with one female 21, right for mileage. L27, starting mileage 96309.2. I'm in unit 10.
2: Yep, 786. 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I'll be just east of 6th Adam on 235.
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One entry, speed 7 to 25, negative 15. 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
0: Allentown, Columbia, with King Boy Paul 4845. King Boy Paul 4845.
1: Okay, go ahead.

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1: Yeah.
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0: 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The items that were taken out of the vehicle that was unlocked. Okay.

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1: Westbound rest area is main trailer, 520-2558, 520-2558, main trailer.
0: Okay.

0: 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Two and seven string zeros back to Independence House.
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1: Northbound check, RP 010.
0: Over. Clear Canterbury, 60 zone.
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0: 23 RPs check, okay. The only RP that's a repeat looks like it may be a caretaker. It's in there a lot.
1: Okay.

0: go ahead.
1: Allentown in Columbia. John Victor Adams, 1745. John Victor Adams, 1745. Check that 39 will be cable in Allentown.

0: I'm at signal three.
1: 133.
0: East South 152, Ohio. John Boy George 2206. John Boy George 2206.
1: Okay.

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0: Also if I'm out with a 31 Allentown, Easttown, fire EMS, American Township, roll out here.
1: Okay.
2: Takes a ramp of 68 with Ohio. King Sam Victor 5598. King Sam Victor 5598.
1: Okay.

0: Hold on.
1: The utility pole down, getting the immediate attention. All the lines attached to the power utility pole, check that, are hanging over the right lane.
0: Okay, do you know what kind of pole it is?
1: Right, stand by. I think they're dispatching all through the county. I don't want to get multiple units put on here.
0: Okay.
1: Is who's primary on this? 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
0: 12, 10, okay.

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1: 15 milepost 23 with Ohio. King Robert Victor, 9209. King Robert Victor, 9209.
0: Okay. You're 25 Lexus.

0: you.
1: The owner is a driver. 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
0: Right, so much.

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1: Good.
0: I'm showing it was us issued by Unit 1492.
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0: 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It's going to be a commercial red tractor with a white hood and a white trailer. Driving all over the roadway, almost had A31 with a caller.
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3: 15 mile post 24 with Connecticut, Charles 431950. Charles 431950, Connecticut.
0: Okay. Fortune 2 showing no plate count.

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0: 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Maintain the right lane at 68 miles per hour. No violations. 45.
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1: Southbound rest area, Tennessee trailer, 084-776 Palm, 084-776 Palm, Tennessee trailer.
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1: Negative. Just being by the station for right now. Sounds like they're going to start letting kids back in. I'm also on the scene.
0: 600 clear.

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1: Four, just be advised, I'm going to switch over to 8800s, Ops 1 for the fire room.
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0: two addresses in the incident with property damage?
1: Yeah, I only have one RP as well. I'm not sure how many vehicles are involved.
0: Okay, it's just going to be a single vehicle right for first address.
1: Okay.
0: It's going to be 3160 Allentown Road, 3160, right for the second.
1: Got it.
0: 3190 Allentown Road.
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0: Clear on 15, milepost 23 with Ohio, King Victor Edward, 1165. King Victor Edward, 1165, Ohio.
1: Alpha 8 Gray, 22. I'll
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1: 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Valid age 48. Warranty, I think, current negative 15. 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
0: Should be a blue Buick Encore, unable to get a signal 7, all over the roadway. Good.
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1: Blue 2017, Buick Station Wagon out of Area 8, expires 8/26 to Andy Jean. CL is canceled. Age 30, 2 entries, including unreasonable for conditions, 3/26, nothing else current, -15/6.
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0: Yeah,

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0: We're getting a call in reference to smoke in the area, possibly across your 43 on 86. Can you guys?
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1: Good.
0: 637 is requesting you to head to that address, 505 Bible Road, and check the area. 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
1: En route.
0: Okay. 637 advise you. 637 advise you can give them a 10 for more information if you need.
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2: 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You clear me with non-enforcement, no contact.
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0: Can you check out Hospital 31, southbound at the 139? It's a commercial vehicle, color advised. 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It's down in the ditch. 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
0: You're clear. 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

0: 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Can you have Hancock Wood and route to our location? 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
1: Clear Hancock Wood.
0: Or if you need it. 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
1: 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David Frank, 32359.
0: Okay. Central for A 2020 Chevy.

0: 3 at Fort Finley. 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

0: 3 at Fort Finley. Next available heavy wrecker. It is on its side, loaded with 20,000 in car parts.
1: Okay.
0: Three at Fort Finley. Let's see if a Mickey or Mercy will come out.
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0: 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I think he's 45.
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0: 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I'm on that private drive. I don't know if it's foot tracks or what, but there's tracks that you might want to see going off to the east off of this driveway.

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1: 15.
0: Single two.
1: 14-15.
0: Army is telling.
1: It's like 3,000.

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1: 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King Sam Charles 6095.
0: There's Andrew.
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1: 13.
0: 15, Southwest 21. New York, Lincoln, Adam, John, 9120. Lincoln, Adam, John, 9120.
1: Okay,

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0: Okay.

0: 50 Finley, signal 3. I'll be with an oversized load. Camera 99 and 75. It's a Kentucky trailer. Robert 3, Paul 029. Robert 3, Paul 029. Kentucky trailer. We're going to be on the ramp to southbound 75 from 99.
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2: 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Tom Sam David, 1415, Tom Sam David, 1415, Ohio Trailer.
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0: En route to JBC, one female 34, big for starting mileage.
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2: Okay. 058028.
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1: 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Okay.
0: Dispatch, we're heading to the pharmacy real quick.
1: Okay. Here. Already turned it off anyone, 43?

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1: 1936, okay.
0: Please dispatch 111 for your check.
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0: Good.
1: Southbound from Bluffton, a gray sedan, Virginia plated, Sam X-ray David 9835, all over the roadway, female driver.
0: Yeah.

0: 311-954.
1: Good.
0: We're southbound from Bluffton. We're passing that 31. We can just solo for it.
1: Okay.
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0: Wait, signal 6 will be in the right lane. That is not a matching plate.
1: Okay, all the traffic single file, we'll get a good look at it.
0: Okay, on it.

0: 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Only 808. 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

0: 854.
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0: For Putnam County, they need us to respond to a 31, a school bus versus sedan, no injuries to anyone on the bus. And then the sedan was a 34, and the driver was able to get out. It's going to be Township Road B13 and Township Road 16.
1: In rooms.
0: Okay.
2: 384 family, see if there's a Mickey commercial report as well.
0: Okay.

0: Currently 808. Caller's going to be in a dark gray 4Runner.
1: Okay, do you know if they have passed the 31 yet?
0: Not past the crash yet.

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0: Contact Stumble, Batham, Funeral Home Artillery. Have them respond, please.
2: Right. Are they behind or in front of the car?
3: It's behind the Forerunner.
2: Ew. Definitely, I got eyes on 6.
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0: good.
1: Per LCS, they were advised of this. Their on-call supervisor said they will not be responding since no injuries, but they will inspect the bus at the school tomorrow.
0: Okay, thank you.
1: Okay.

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1: Hey, Nine.
0: I'm in contact. I'll be in route 8:30, guys.
1: All right.

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1: Yeah.
0: 50840.

0: recording. Eastbound, Milepost 14, rest area with Ohio Trailer, Tom Williams, 6466. Tom Williams, 6466, Ohio Trailer.
1: Okay.

0: 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Attention Manly Fire, Attention Manly Fire, you're needed, County Road 26, County Road 197, light field fire, flames showing. Spreading to the ditch, please acknowledge response, 1605.
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0: Before you sit to it, Jenny.
1: Eric. 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Good. 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
1: Okay, let me know if you need me.
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1: 311, go ahead.
0: I'm Nora, 4 Boys, Lincoln 4. David Williams, 5 Tom, 43199 15.
1: 311, I don't believe I got all of that clearly.
0: Okay, it's young Nora, 4 Boy, Lincoln, David, William, 5 Tom, 43199 15.
1: 5 on the end?
0: Right.
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1: Okay. Hole 5663. Okay. Riverdale, cool. Here,

0: 3, are you calling Signal 3? Ninety-nine Speedway with a hot temporary Victor 408-344
1: V 408-344 Ohio. Great. Answer ready, nothing in file for the 2018 Chevy 4-door.
0: Then can you run the attached driver through Kentucky?
1: Okay.

0: 3 deploying, we stopped in the speed limit.
1: Okay.
0: Evening. Yeah, we're good.

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1: Unable to find that Kentucky name and date of birth through Kentucky, and unable to get the VIN back through Genesis or Virginia.
2: Quarantine 1620.

0: 是这这。Oh, you just gonna be clear the scene, Britt?
1: Yes.
0: Farmer Woodburn is off. We put out close to the road. There's some smoldering spots out in the field yet that, in case you get any calls on that.
1: Exactly.
2: Available from 197.
1: 1621.

0: Tirando ela pra quem?
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1: 16465 5465 VM 425 465. If you could run a 78 reference 86 on that.
2: Okay.

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1: Yeah, you want to
0: know. All right.

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1: 3.
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0: 313, Thomas Road 60, Ohio. Tom 81 Adam. Tom 81 Adam.
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1: Southbound 161 with King Robert King 3031, KRK 3031.
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0: 39, it'll be the 160 we got call off the traffic. Okay, nothing in 5 for the light 2025 Jeep station wagon.

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1: Okay, I'll transfer down.

0: You're in delivery for a hot, yeah. Victor Boy 052-360-BB052-360. Should run a 78 reference 86 on that. I'll have one more momentarily.
1: Okay.
0: I'll also be 58.
1: Okay.

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1: 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I'm a few of

0: 313 Ohio, George Zebra King, 3156. George Zebra King, 3156.
1: Three and a half, so white 2018 Chevy 2.

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0: Tommy Newton 605-402, PU 605-402. Same information on 178.
1: Okay.

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0: you find it? The PD have a ETA.
1: Alright, I can check. Stand by. Another 10-3 checkup.
0: Gotcha, okay.
1: Okay.

0: 311, tell me, sir. 330 and 95, Wyandotte County, George Adam Union, 8950. George Adam Union, 8950.
1: Okay.
0: Section 83, tell me, sir. 313, correction 109, south of 012. It's a red motorcycle, hot bodies, it's Ohio.
1: Okay.
0: You're going to be calling PD's on scene.
1: Great.
0: The Ohio, King Victor, Tom 82, King Victor, Tom 82.
1: 13-3.

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1: Got a two vehicle 31 Ada Road and County Road 15 at the Hardin Allen line. Two vehicles, unknown injuries.

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1: Okay.
0: Yeah, Aiden Route. He's going to bring him a helmet.
1: Ready? 1383 over.

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0: 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I'll be out for a couple more measurements.
1: 954, okay.

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They're going to be on the sidewalk near the factory. Again, fire dispatch station 1, suicide in progress, 319 Liberty Street, Hills.

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1: Male in a red truck kept cutting off our collar and sticking up the middle finger and throwing water bottles out the window. 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
0: No, okay, I'll keep an eye out for it.
1: Okay.
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0: 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JGK 4149.
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0: Southbound 161 with Florida, 64 David Edward, David Edward, 64 DE, DE Florida.
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